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1: Providing you the perfect soundtrack to your Memorial Day weekend. It's the Memorial Day 500. It's Battle hanging out here Saturday night. What do you think is going to be the number one song? We'll continue.

0: 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And this Memorial Day weekend is no different. We're rocking and remembering.
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0: 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Asking you the question, how much of the daily email you receive is something you actually you're actually interested in and can use? Renee, what is that for you?
1: I would say maybe 0.5% of the emails that I get are for me specifically and not an ad and not some sort of political thing or something to a million people. It's so hard to sift through. I long for the days when emails were just like a special thing you got from a person you knew.
0: Right. Absolutely. It's kind of like snail mail, right? If you want to jump in on the show, how much of the daily email you receive is something you're actually interested in and can use? Hit that talk back mic. Join the show today.

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1: We'll get to more of your thoughts on emails next. 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
1: Rolling on through with the Memorial Day 500. What's going on? It's battle. Well, Pink Floyd was song number 335, so this means Alice in Chains Wood is song number 334.

0: 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Sliding into summer, counting down the top 500 rock songs ever. 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

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Poison, hair band from the 80s, nothing but a good time. I was hanging in the peas in our vast music library. Let's go from Poison to Pearl Jam, Better Man.

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TP, Tom Petty, you don't know how it feels. No, I don't, but I do know this. I fell on black days. Soundgarden.

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1: Nirvana, Come As You Are. You got Mark Coppola with you. And Billy Idol, snubbed in the Rock and Roll Hall of Fame last year, but getting in this November for sure. Money, money.

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Rock 102. That's Van Halen with Panama from the first tour of duty for David Lee Roth. That was from the 1984 album, Mark Coppola and Three Doors Down. 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
1: That's Rush, Tom Sawyer from Moving Pictures. You're with Cope and the Red Hot Chili Peppers, Dana, California. Flea says, new music coming, and he's pleased with it.

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1: Killer Queen from Queen. 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Memorial Day weekend is here. It's the Memorial 500. 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

102, Memphis Classic Rock. This is number 254 in the Memorial 500, top 500 rock songs of all time as we count them down this Memorial Day weekend. And this one reminds me of Young Guns 2. If you remember toward the end credits there, that is a great movie if you haven't seen it. This is Blaze of Glory, number 254.

0: has always been your oasis from the everyday ups and downs of life. And this Memorial Day weekend is no different. 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

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Doobie Brothers, China Grove.

0: hotel room is in Huntington Town number 2. Yeah, that's the white light doesn't come in from 3011. 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
1: Montag, Lieben, Glauben, Globen.

woke last night to the sound of thunder. 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Ain't it funny how the night moves, when you just don't seem to have as much to lose. 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
1: The Memorial Day 500 continues to roll on. 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Song number 214 comes from CCR. It's Battle in the Memorial Day 500.

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1: Now, look, if a random text offers you a job that sounds amazing and then asks you to put your own money in first, that's not an opportunity. 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

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It's the Memorial Day 500, number 195.